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6: Now the latest forecast from the AM 800 Weather Center. We have a few clouds overnight with wind becoming light, the low 10 or 50 Fahrenheit. Sunny tomorrow, the high 27 or 81. Few clouds tomorrow night, the low 13. Then sunshine for both Thursday and Friday, highs of 30 or 86. For the weekend, looks like Saturday we have a chance of showers, the high 25. And we could see rain on Sunday, the high 27 or 81.
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20: Three things we learned today, Shane Hewitt and the Night Shift. Appreciate all the text messages for the Good News Tuesday. That's kind of fun. Hey, all of your good news that you sent in. Fun stuff. Always appreciative to share the good news. It just makes you feel better. Gotta tell you. I love it. And this was good news too. Our first guest that we want to feature on Three Things We Learned Today is Dr. Jacqueline Harding, who joined us to talk about kids, laughter, and play and how important it is to learning and resilience. So it was a great conversation. You can catch all of it on the podcast, but here's kind of how it unfolded.
21: When we've got hope and we have joy and when we're able to laugh, then we are truly being our best selves and we are in a better place to solve some of those problems that you and I and generations before us have created. So if we want children to really be intelligent, then what is intelligence? Intelligence is definitely about being able to solve problems. Mm. And it certainly isn't about that rote learning that you were talking about. We've got AI to do that. What we really need, we're entering a space where we're really going to be able to encourage children to do the sort of stuff that you and I really wanted to do. So that's pretty cool. And now, of course, we can look inside the brain and we can look at, it's almost like a kind of a laboratory in there, a happiness laboratory. And of course, when we're in a relaxed state, when we have that hope and when we are curious, we do our very best learning. Really, we come into the world pretty poorly equipped. And really, babies come into the world waiting for connection.

0: and Grammy award-winning R&B singer Peebo Bryson has died at the age of 75. He's the voice behind the Oscar-winning Disney film duets Beauty and the Beast with Canadian Celine Dion and A Whole New World from the movie Aladdin, which he sang with Regina Bell. Bryson's family released a statement saying the singer died on Tuesday after suffering a stroke. This is the Canadian Press. In sports, the Vegas Golden Knights beat the Carolina Hurricanes 5-1 in Game 1 of the Stanley Cup Championship Series in Raleigh. Game 2 of the Best of 7 Series is Thursday in North Carolina. Canucks general manager Ryan Johnson says he hired Manny Malhotra to be Vancouver's new head coach in part because of how he handled tough times. Johnson says the former NHL forward showed his coaching chops during a difficult spell for the American Hockey League's Abbotsford Canucks last season.
1: There are so many great development stories of players that went on this past season through all this turmoil and adversity that we were facing. That's where they showed to me as a group the what they were really made of and what they would be able to handle moving forward.
0: Malhotra is the 23rd head coach in franchise history. And the Atlanta Braves beat the Toronto Blue Jays 4-3 Tuesday in Major League Baseball action. From the Canadian Press, I'm Lisa Laporte.
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6: Here's the latest forecast from the AM 800 Weather Center. We have a mainly sunny sky for today. A nice warm high, 27 or 81 Fahrenheit. A few clouds overnight, the low 13. That sun will return tomorrow, the high 30. For Friday, a sunny sky, the high again 30. Then a chance of showers both Saturday and Sunday, highs of 25 and 27. Again for today, mainly sunny, the high 27 or 81 Fahrenheit.
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1: 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Mark Anthony with us, the psychic lawyer. More to talk with him about, so much more. And we'll take your calls on Coast to Coast AM.
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4: Here's the latest forecast from the AM 800 Weather Center. We have a mainly sunny sky for today. A nice warm high, 27 or 81 Fahrenheit. A few clouds overnight, the low 13. That sun will return tomorrow, the high 30. For Friday, a sunny sky, the high again 30. And a chance of showers both Saturday and Sunday, highs of 25 and 27. Again for today, mainly sunny, the high 27 or 81 Fahrenheit.
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0: Hey, it's Mike Kaycoke from AM 800, and we're here with Paul Boyko, owner and optician at Visions of Canada. And Paul, it's been a while since we've talked to you. Are people still coming from all over North America to Visions of Canada?
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16: From the National Newsroom of the Canadian Press, I'm Karen Rebo. Canada-U.S. Trade Minister Dominic LeBlanc and Canada's chief trade negotiator were both in Washington on Tuesday, meeting with U.S. trade rep Jameson Green.

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14: From the National Newsroom of the Canadian Press, I'm Karen Rebo. Canada-U.S. Trade Minister Dominic LeBlanc and Canada's Chief Trade Negotiator Janice Charette were both in Washington yesterday to meet with U.S. Trade Rep Jameson Greer. LeBlanc called it a positive discussion.
15: Madame Charette and I raised the long-standing issues around sectoral tariffs on issues critical to the Canadian economy, automobiles, steel, aluminum, softwood lumber, of course. We raised those issues with Ambassador Greer. We'll continue some further exchanges over the coming days this week.
14: He also said they discussed the letter that he sent on Monday.

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8: Thirteen degrees in Windsor, Essex. More sunshine today with a high of 27, 81 Fahrenheit. I'm Paul McDonald, AM 800 News. Coming up, ice going back in at the AM 800 rink and the future of policing in Amherstburg. But first, another large residential development for a section of Howard Avenue in Windsor. The city's Development and Heritage Standing Committee has approved a rezoning application for four townhouses and two six-story apartment buildings totaling 170 units just north of Cabana Road East. It comes on the heels of City Council approving a six-story apartment building across the street at Howard and Holborn Street. Ward 1 Councillor Fred Francis voted against the rezoning, saying with sewer capacity at 90% after these builds, he's worried about another flood.
9: I'm trying to do the math quickly in my head with respect to design, with respect to tender, with respect to RFP, with respect to build. They're going to be done a lot quicker than we are. And with respect to 90% or 100%, I just can't take that risk with people's basements. And that's what frightens me now. I'm just being absolutely...

0: well. Bell River's coming up. Walkerville's coming up. So we make sure you're in the know on what's happening so you can get on and explore and then, you know, support our local friends and businesses.
1: Excellent. Jason, thanks so much. Appreciate it.
0: Awesome. Thank you so much, Patty.
1: That's Jason Toner with TWEPI, Tourism Windsor Essex Pelee Island. So they are putting on the pop-up market at the Liberal Credit Union Essex branch. It's on Thursday. That's this Thursday, June 4th. It's going to go between 10 and 3 o'clock. And, yeah, so some great local companies will be there. Local vendors will be on hand. So check them out. And aside from that one, just check out some of the stands that are out there now. As I said, the asparagus has been coming on for a while now. You can still get that. I just got some fresh radishes on the weekend and the strawberries are out. So it's really starting to move along now. It won't be long for many more things to be coming out of the ground.
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15: It's 6 o'clock.
16: Eleven degrees in Windsor, Essex. Another sunny day with a high of 27, 81 Fahrenheit. I'm Paul McDonald, AM 800 News. Coming up, a community rink at the WFCU Center is close to reopening and a drop in home sales in May. But first, an Amherstburg councillor says council would be doing a disservice to residents if it doesn't find out how much it would cost to have Windsor continue to police the town. Lyndon Crane says there's a misconception in the town that the city is not interested in policing Amherstburg. City Council voted in late 2024 to inform the town that it would be ending the 20-year agreement after 2028 due to rising costs. Crane told AM 800's The Shift with Patty Handysides he wants more information.
17: Is Windsor looking for an additional $500K, a million, $5 million? What are they looking for? The service with Windsor Police has been working. We've had raving reviews from residents in the community that enjoy the contract with the Windsor Police. So why not put all cards on the table and have full disclosure to all residents?
16: Amherstburg is exploring policing options, including the OPP and restarting its own municipal service.

It is time for Way Back Windsor Essex here on AM 800. And let's go back to June 1st of 1865. A young priest named Father James Theodore Wagner officially stepped into his new role. He was the very first pastor at St. Alphonsus Parish in downtown Windsor. Father Wagner, he arrived here from the European region of Lorraine, and he was very educated, very sharp, completely fluent in both French and German. One issue, no English. Oh, man. So, you know, he was going to be in charge of this border town parish, and he spoke almost no English. So to get his footing, he spent his first months teaching at Assumption College down the road and immersed himself in the language of the community while he got settled. He built his first rectory by the end of that year, and it didn't take long for him to find his stride, and his impact in our community was huge. 23 years later, in 1888, it was Dean Wagner who reached out to the Religious Hospitallers of St. Joseph, a nursing order based in Montreal, and proposing they work together to build Windsor's first hospital. And the sisters came to the table with a hospital idea themselves, and together they struck this deal. That September, five sisters arrived from Montreal, and the original Hotel du Hospital was born. So the next time you pass the historic St. Alphonsus Church downtown, or go by the hospital on Olet, or those new apartments they opened on Olet Avenue called Grace on Olet, it all traces back to this pioneer and Father James Theodore Wagner, who arrived this week in 1865. Quite the story. That's Way Back Windsor Essex for today.

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20: Twelve degrees in Windsor, Essex, a mainly sunny day on the way with a high of 27, 81 Fahrenheit. I'm Paul McDonald, AM 800 News. 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Coming up, more concerns over development along Howard Avenue and positive trade talks between Canada and the U.S. But first, more than a year after fire forced its closure, the AM 800 rink at the WFCU Center is set to reopen. The city's manager of arenas, Corey Elliott, says the process has started to install ice on the community rink, and it should be ready by next Wednesday. Elliott says the other two rinks continue to be assessed for work that needs to be completed to the roof above those spaces.
21: Whether or not we need to replace any of the low E ceiling, that's the insulation on the inside of the arena that you see is that silver lining, looks like aluminum foil, that kind of thing. And then they're finalizing the scope of the project of how many solar panels they need to remove and how much of that roof outside that they need to fix.
20: The fire in April 2025 heavily damaged rooftop solar panels, insulation, and mechanical systems and forced the closure of the AM 800 rink. Elliott says all three rinks will be available for user groups and guests this coming season. A proposed development for Howard Avenue has been given approval by a city standing committee. It includes four townhouses and two six-story apartment buildings totaling 170.

0: All right, little birthday fun here on this June the 3rd. What a great time to have a birthday.
1: Agreed.
0: All right, so let's start off with one of the one of our P1. Oh, you got one to start off with?
1: Well, I've got a belated birthday here. Okay. Happy belated birthday to Zach Bodwin, who turned 11. I hope you had a great day. The weather was nice. Hopefully you got outside. And starting today, wishing the very spicy, always loving, greatest friend, Loro Doran, a wonderful birthday.
0: Spicy, eh?
1: Yeah. Loro Doran.
0: What a great name.
1: Happy birthday to Lori Simard from Elaine's Garden Market, who is 52, who happens to be my neighbor. I hope you have, like, the day off, Lori. Because, you know, the farmers are working so hard. I know.
0: There's no day off this time of year for those people. No.
1: I think she's just ramping up. But I hope you have a great day. Happy birthday to Tonya. Tonya Giordimania. I'm butchering that, aren't I?
0: Giordimania.
1: Okay.
0: Tonya Giordimania.
1: All right.
0: I guess. I don't know.
1: Happy birthday to Cousin One, Jason Kalija, who's 46.
0: Kalija, I think it is, but it says Kalija, but I don't know. I always pronounce that Kalija, but, you know, you do you.
1: Okay. Cousin Two, Michelle Kalija Parker, 43 today. Happy birthday to the cousins. Happy 65th birthday to Rob Beaton. Happy birthday, Alan Arsenault. Happy birthday to Joe Mizzi. Happy 60th to Dave Marcio. And happy 28th birthday to Carson Melosh.
0: Okay, and we talk about Illuminary Listening. She's a P1 listener as well. Down at Windsor Regional Hospital, the new CEO and president, Kristen Kennedy.
1: Not a day over 40.
0: That's it. 39. Colleen Saunders, P1 listener, long time, happy birthday. Lucas Barrett is 8. Colleen O'Fee is 39. Scott Brunette is 60. George LeClaire, happy birthday. Tommy, the boy, McMahon. We got Michael McMahon, 26. Tommy is 63. Michael Chichkin is 37. We have Matt Samanda, who is 47. And John, don't add the H, Brown is 54.
1: Okay, some anniversaries today. Katie and Scott Locke, they are celebrating 3 years. Happy anniversary to you guys. Happy anniversary to Bob and Denise Danby, 11 years. Jim and Mabesy Fair, 54 years of marriage. And happy anniversary to Dick and Marilyn Plumers, 59 years they have been married. Also, happy anniversary, Sister Joanne. Remember the three sisters, Rita, Lyndon, and you got married together.
0: Oh, they like a triple threat wedding?
1: I'm not entirely sure what that message
0: sounds
1: means.
0: Sounds like it. Okay. And Misty and Joe celebrating their 35th wedding anniversary as well. So congratulations to them on this June the 3rd. It is 7:58. When we come back, we're going to hear from Paul McDonald and...

0: It is time for Way Back Windsor Essex here on AM 800. And let's go back to June 1st of 1865. A young priest named Father James Theodore Wagner officially stepped into his new role. He was the very first pastor at St. Alphonsus Parish in downtown Windsor. Father Wagner, he arrived here from the European region of Lorraine, and he was very educated, very sharp, completely fluent in both French and German. One issue, no English. Oh, man. So, you know, he was going to be in charge of this border town parish, and he spoke almost no English. So to get his footing, he spent his first months teaching at Assumption College down the road and immersed himself in the language of the community. Well, he got settled. He built his first rectory by the end of that year, and it didn't take long for him to find his stride, and his impact in our community was huge. 23 years later, in 1888, it was Dean Wagner who reached out to the Religious Hospitallers of St. Joseph, a nursing order based in Montreal, and proposing they work together to build Windsor's first hospital. And the sisters came to the table with a hospital idea themselves, and together they struck this deal. That September, five sisters arrived from Montreal, and the original Hotel du Hospital was born. So the next time you pass the historic St. Alphonsus Church downtown, or go by the hospital on Olet, or those new apartments they opened on Olet Avenue called Grace on Olet, it all traces back to this pioneer and Father James Theodore Wagner, who arrived this week in 1865. Quite the story. That's Way Back Windsor Essex for today. We'll have more tomorrow right here on AM 800.
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5: 18 degrees in Windsor Essex, another sunny day with a high of 27, 81 Fahrenheit. I'm Paul McDonald, AM 800 News. Coming up, a community rink close to reopening at the WFCU Center and Zellers returning to Windsor. But first, an Amherstburg councillor says council would be doing a disservice to residents if it doesn't find out how much it would cost to have Windsor continue to police the town. Lyndon Crane says there's a misconception in the town that the city is not interested in policing Amherstburg. City Council voted in late 2024 to inform the town that it would be ending the 20-year agreement after 2028 due to rising costs. Crane told AM 800's The Shift with Patty Handysides he wants more information.
6: Is Windsor looking for an additional $500K, a million, $5 million? What are they looking for? The service with Windsor Police has been working. We've had raving reviews from residents in the community that enjoy the contract with the Windsor Police. So why not put all cards on the table and have full disclosure to all residents?
5: Amherstburg is exploring policing options, including the OPP and restarting its own municipal service. The city is poised to open the AM 800 rink at the WFCU Center. It's been closed since April 2025 after a rooftop fire heavily damaged solar panels, insulation, and mechanical systems. The city's manager of arenas, Corey Elliott, says ice has started to be installed in the community rink and should be ready by next Wednesday. Elliott says they're still assessing the other two rinks to see what work needs to be completed to the roof above those spaces.
7: We'll be shutting one of those down, and we'll work with the vendor to see if that's when they can do the work. If it's something that's going to require another rink to come down, we'll look at doing that next summer and stage that work for then. We're not looking to impact our user groups or our guests anymore.
5: The initial damage assessment was more than $1 million, but that figure is now expected to be much higher, but no final number has been determined. Windsor's manager of development is trying to allay concerns over infrastructure capacity along a stretch of Howard Avenue. The city's Development and Heritage Standing Committee has approved a rezoning application for a residential development just north of Cabana Road. A developer is proposing to build 4 townhouses and 2 6-story apartment buildings with a total of 170 units. That comes after City Council approved a 6-story apartment building across the street on Howard at Holborn Street. Patrick Winter says storm sewer capacity would be at 90% after those developments, but Ward 1 Councillor Fred Francis says that worries him.
8: What frightens me is...

0: right, Kyle Horner is here. He is coming up from 9 till noon. So Joe Bowen was just here. You invited him into our studio, so thanks for sharing him.
1: Yeah.
0: And you did a longer-form interview with him.
1: I cannot believe I still got to do a radio show because I was just in heaven for about a half an hour down there with him. I've mentioned it on air. And talked a little about it there at the beginning of our podcast that hopefully will be up maybe Friday or Monday. We will see how we get that together. But I don't know if the Kyle Horner Show would exist. I don't know if I would have done that podcast with him if it wasn't for Joe. I mean, I grew up in Sudbury, and we didn't get a lot of radio stations up there. But I would fall asleep because we would get the Fan 590 from Toronto every once in a while at night. And so I fell asleep to Joe's voice listening to Leaf games. And to have really an idol do a podcast with me, I mean, I don't know what to say to that.
2: You
1: hit it was
2: the
1: just
2: jackpot.
1: Really special. Yeah, it was just really special. I have no idea where my career is going to go from that. But no matter what, I will always have this morning there. So that was really special. He was a lot of fun. I think he only called me unintelligent once.
0: Good, good. Yeah,
1: I asked him, right. You know, so how did you get down here? How did you get down to Windsor? He said he drove. And then he's like, Will, like, this guy isn't that intelligent. And I was like, there's a lot of listeners that would say the same thing to you about that. But
2: okay, well, you know what? Cool. That's still probably better because he did fire Mike.
1: That's true. That's a good point. I did not get fired down there. So.
0: Yeah, that's good. Okay, yeah, yeah. So coming up on the show today, one of the things you're going to talk about is the former CKLW building, the building we were in before the one we're currently in here at the Blowtorch, which is now the CBC building on Riverside Drive.
1: Yeah, that's it. What would you like to see done with that building? I guess, Meg, you'd be probably the one to ask. You have experience in that building there, but should we knock down or should we put up some nice condos, different things like that? And we're going to start off the show talking about Zellers. It's back. People were texting me this morning thinking it was a joke. It was not real. But it is real. It seems like Zellers is coming back.
0: So yeah, it does well. Nothing for me. I, you know.
1: You're not a Zellers fan?
0: No.
1: What about the diner? The Zellers diner? No?
0: I don't know. Are they going to bring back the diner?
1: I would love that.
0: Why would I want to go to the diner when there's like McDonald's right across the street? Where do you want to go, kids? McDonald's?
1: That's nostalgia.
0: Zellers?
2: You know what? He is yucking a lot of people's yums right now. I'm curious, Kyle. I'm curious to see what kind of product they're going to have in there.
1: Yeah, that's
2: what kind of quality this
1: yeah.
2: is going to be.
1: Is this the third time? How many times have we brought back Zellers?
2: Quite a few.
0: Yeah, right, right. In different form. Wasn't it in the basement at the Bay?
1: Yeah.
0: In a corner for a while?
1: So we'll have some fun
0: with
1: that.
0: I don't know about this idea. Anyway, you can give your opinion on that coming up next. Meg Roberts, any final words for today?
2: Oh, no. Just have a great day. Enjoy the sunshine and the warm weather. And we will be back here to entertain you tomorrow morning. Okay, bye.
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5: -21 degrees in Windsor, Essex, a mainly sunny day with a high of 27, 81 Fahrenheit. I'm Paul McDonald, AM 800 News. Coming up, the future of policing in Amherstburg and Zellers returning to Windsor. But first, more than a year after fire forced its closure, the AM 800 rink at the WFCU Center is set to reopen. The city's manager of arenas, Corey Elliott, says the process has started to install ice on the community rink, and it should be ready by next Wednesday. Elliott says the other two rinks continue to be assessed for work that needs to be completed to the roof above those spaces.
6: Whether or not we need to replace any of the low E ceiling, that's the insulation on the inside of the arena that you see is that silver lining, looks like aluminum foil, that kind of thing. And then they're finalizing the scope of the project of how many solar panels they need to remove and how much of that roof outside that they need to fix.
5: A fire in April 2025 heavily damaged rooftop solar panels, insulation, and mechanical systems and forced the closure of the AM 800 rink. Elliott says all three rinks will be available for user groups and guests this coming season. Amherstburg needs to find out what it would cost to have Windsor continue to police the town. Councilor Lyndon Crane says there's a misconception that the city is not interested in policing Amherstburg. Crane told AM 800's The Shift with Patty Handysize the town needs to determine what the cost would be.
7: I think we're doing a disservice to residents if we do not find out what a quote would be from the Windsor Police Service, what the price may look like, what the service may look like, in a amended agreement with them.
5: City Council in late 2024 voted to inform Amherstburg of its intention to end the 20-year contract at the end of 2028 due to rising costs. Amherstburg is currently exploring policing options, including the OPP and restarting its own municipal force. AM 800 News, time is 10:02. Lots of sunshine today with a high of 27. A check of the markets this hour, TSX down 215 points. The Dow is off 307 points. The Nasdaq is down 164 points. Gold has dropped $60 in trading this morning to $4,460 U.S. an ounce. Oil is up more than a dollar at $95.09 U.S. a barrel. Our dollar down sharply at 72.09 cents U.S. From the Business File, look who's coming back to Windsor. Zellers is set to return to a new location at Tecumseh Mall next month. The company has announced it's accelerating its national comeback with two stores in Ontario, including the North York region. The move comes on the heels of what the company describes as strong momentum from its first store opening at Londonderry Mall in Edmonton last fall. Zellers closed the local store back in March 2013. Today's AM 800 News poll question, do you support NDP legislation that would require floor crossers in the House of Commons to first face voters? Let us know at am800cklw.com. Of nearly 700 responses so far, 69% say yes. AM 800 News, time is 10:04. The forecast is next.
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0: Tim Power sitting in for Vashi today. Lots going on, so let's go right to the rundown.
1: The rundown.
0: Following yesterday's meeting between Canada-U.S. Trade Minister Dominic LeBlanc and his counterpart, the United States Trade Representative Jameson Greer, the U.S. has threatened to impose a new 10% tariff on Canadian goods as a result of an investigation into Canada's enforcement of rules.

0: released. Education bargaining season is starting in Ontario. Contracts for teachers and education workers in public elementary, secondary, Catholic, and French schools expire in August. Their unions announced today that they have served notice to bargain. Their priorities include smaller class sizes, improved special education funding, and higher wages. The councillor for downtown Windsor wants to make use of the former Greyhound bus station. The University of Windsor returned the property last week, citing rising costs to maintain and secure the site. Ward 3 councillor Ronaldo Agostino told AM800's The Kyle Horner Show he wants to turn the property into a parking lot and is also backing a proposal to repurpose part of the structure as a greenhouse.
1: There's an interesting idea being floated around by our Good Greens program and our downtown Windsor BIA, where we could potentially use the bus shelter as a greenhouse to provide food for some of our shelters that exist downtown.
0: Agostino says the priority is to activate the long vacant site immediately while the city works toward long-term redevelopment plans. And Prime Minister Mark Carney says a U.S. proposal to tack on an additional tariff on Canada and other countries who don't do enough to stop forced labor was not a surprise. Additionally, he says Canada supports the goal of ending forced labor and his government will introduce legislation soon. AM 800 News Time 103. The forecast is next.
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0: The forecast from the AM 800 Weather Center. We have a mainly sunny sky for today with a high 27 or 81 Fahrenheit. Tonight, a few clouds, the low 13. Tomorrow, mix of sun and cloud, a breezy high of 30. We're at 24 in Windsor right now. That's 75 Fahrenheit. I'm Kathy McMahon, AM 800 News.
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8: Joining us, Jeff Rutledge, Senior Vice President, Macmillan Vantage, President Salvum Public Affairs, and George Sewell, former Director of Communications for the Federal NDP. Hello, all. Good to have you today. Never mind my botch pronunciation. I can't even say botch pronunciation because I can't get that right. There's too much talk about Trump today. I'm mangling my words. Jeff, let me start with you. Kuzma politics, the talk about the talk, as I'm calling it. We never stop talking about talking. Achieving is a more difficult thing. Thrown in amongst the latest talk among talks was the jab again from the president about the 51st state. The prime minister kind of brushed that off. Your take on how he handled that?
10: Yeah, well, I mean, it's, look, this is actually, it makes complete sense in terms of what President Trump, is going to try to do in the lead up to the negotiations, which apparently, allegedly, haven't formally started yet, though don't let the government tell you anything different.

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The time is now for students to make their payments for their chosen program for September. Go to stclaircollege.ca for all the information. Mainly sunny skies this afternoon. We have a high of 27 and we're almost there now. It's quite warm out there. A few clouds tonight with a low of 13.

on the AM 800 Weather Center. It's a mainly sunny afternoon. Beautiful weather out there indeed. It's lots of sunshine. We could go up another degree. We're still pretty nice though right now. A few clouds tonight. We'll get down to a low of 13. Tomorrow, that's a little warmer again with a mix of sun and

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Home Comfort done differently since 1959. We've got a few clouds tonight with a low of 12. Tomorrow, it's a mix of sun and clouds. We've got the wind picking up around noon. We're looking at a high today of, or tomorrow rather, of 30. Yeah, we're getting warmer by the day. That's okay. It's nice to see the temperature kind of climbing up there. We have Friday with a mix of sun and clouds and a high of 31 or 88 Fahrenheit. Friday night, we could start to see a little bit of rain moving in on Friday night. And for the weekend, yeah, we're looking at a chance of showers, probably more so on Saturday than Sunday. But meteorologist Doug Gillum is going to join us tomorrow to take a closer look at so we can make those Saturday-Sunday plans. For the weekend, though, it's going to be warm, highs of 28 or 80.

0: Move the 34 whales and marine land in Niagara Falls. Ottawa is set to issue different permits closer to the move, which is expected in a few months. A fisheries department spokesperson says they're coordinating with multiple federal agencies for the move, while marine land says it is an extraordinarily complex undertaking believed to be unprecedented in scale. And the Prime Minister will soon introduce legislation on forced labor in supply chains. Mark Carney's remarks come after the Trump administration proposed a 10% additional tariff on Canada and other countries following an investigation that found they are not doing enough to enforce bans on forced labor. Carney says his government supports the overall objective of combating forced labor, and new legislation is expected in the coming weeks. Time now for the AM 800 Business Report. Ford has recalled nearly 14,000 vehicles in Canada due to a seatbelt defect that could increase the risk of injury in a crash. The recall impacts certain Ford Expedition and Lincoln Navigator vehicles from the model years 2018 to 2022. On the markets, Dow Jones closed 620 points lower. NASDAQ lost 239. TSX fell 367. Gold is lower at $44.61 U.S. an ounce. Oil up at $96.36 U.S. a barrel. And the Canadian dollar lower at 71.95 cents U.S. The AM 800 News poll question, do you support NDP legislation that would require floor crossers in the House of Commons to first face voters? Let us know at am800cklw.com. So far, 70% say yes. AM 800 News Time, 5:06. The forecast next.
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1: 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That's all. Still nice, though. It's another nice, cool night. Low of 12. Not cold, but lovely sleeping weather out there. Tomorrow, we have a mix of sun and clouds, and we'll have the wind picking up out of the southwest around noon. We may actually get some gusts up to 40 kilometers an hour in the afternoon, but a warm day tomorrow. The high is expected to hit 30. On Friday, it's a mix of sun and clouds with a high of 31 or 88 Fahrenheit. Friday night, we have a chance of showers. It's a cloudy night with a low of 18. So, you know, on the warm side for nighttime temperatures, especially this time of year. Saturday and Sunday, yeah, it looks like chance of showers for the weekend. Bigger chance on Saturday than Sunday. But both days will have highs of 28 or 82. And then Monday, we're back to sunny and warm again. Right now in Windsor, it is 26. That's 79 Fahrenheit.
2: AM 800 traffic. Didn't have this one on my list, but a big stick tap to one of the guys working on this intersection. Wyandotte Street at Caron. One eastbound lane is closed for repaving, and it's causing all kinds of headaches. The text I got from one of the guys working

0: and now he has a book, so he's a speaker. So, you know, of course you're going to hear the occasional buy my book or something like that. But for the most part, I ignore a lot of that stuff, so I don't see as much of it, but I know that a lot of, I get fed those things sometimes from my friends, and I'm like, no. I'm not saying it's always terrible. We can all use a little bit of help, you know, whether it's trying to lose weight or get a little more, energy in our lives. So sometimes those things are helpful, but if you're trying to sell me something, I've automatically ignored you.
1: Yeah. Right? Yeah. It's interesting. It's wild to me because you don't want to miss out. Right. But at the same thing, somebody recycling the cabbage diet is going to lose 15 pounds by date night is like, you know, we've heard these sales pitches over and over and over again. And they're kind of everywhere. They call it optimization. It's like you need to optimize your life and there's this pressure to be perfect. And, I think it sounds to me like you're really attracted to just the be real part, right? Like just talk to me. Just be real. I'm not interested in any of the snake oil that is, you know, you've got to be perfect. And if you're not perfect, then you're definitely not perfect.
0: I'm not interested in that at all because A, I know I'm not perfect. Or maybe I just know that I am perfect and I don't need any of these sales pitches, but I doubt that's the case. I think it's more about, I know where I'm at and I've accepted where I'm at. I see it. Some of those things are great for helping you set goals, get some confidence, better energy. That's a big one for me. But other than that, like, I have a doctor, right?
1: And I have a doctor. I can go ask my doctor.
0: Ask my doctor whatever I need to ask. I do think, however, that it is a problem, and a lot of people are falling for these things, and hopefully not everybody's out there spending hundreds of dollars for some program from somebody that doesn't know what they're talking about.
1: I do know some people who have done that, though, that have spent money on the programs. I know a couple of people that have gone and done the make money with AI drop shipping type of thing and spent like a couple grand on a course. Money back guarantee within 30 days or whatever. But then like it's such a scam and it feeds everything. Here's the catch. The optimization part is this false illusion of being perfect. Tonight, we're going to talk about this with Tony Chapman, different Tony, lots of Tonys here on optimization, because it is a marketing thing, and I'm curious to hear what Tony Chapman has to say. So we're going to dig into that. Now, coming up here to get us started on the show, a conversation that I'm really looking forward to, and it includes Zellers. Is coming back. I mean, it already is back in Edmonton, but it's coming back. They say they're going to grow across the country. Do we need another one? It's the new group that bought the rights to Zellers out of the Hudson Bay bankruptcy shutter down thing. So we are going to get to that in just a little bit. And the smart speakers are coming up for us next. Our prime minister had basically said yesterday, yeah, we're not going to react to everything Donald Trump says because Donald Trump was making 51st state comments. So Canada sends a letter, says it's time to start talking about free trade. And what happens? Donald Trump immediately starts talking 51st state again. And it's like Prime Minister says, well, we're not going to react to everything. And then the next day, Donald Trump says, we're going to put more tariffs on again before starting to negotiate free trade. I remember he had to go through some stuff with the courts down there. He lost the rights to do some of the tariff things. And then all of a sudden it's like, oh yeah, we should probably pay attention to all of this. And the prime minister's tune has changed again. What does this all mean? Well, my smart speakers friends are going to help us understand all of that. What is a technical recession and so much more? All of this coming up for us next. Shane Hewitt and the Night Shift. Stand by.
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10: Here's the latest forecast from the AM 800 Weather Center. We have a few clouds in the forecast tonight, the low 12 or 54 Fahrenheit. Tomorrow, mix of sun and cloud, wind from the southwest at 40 kilometers an hour, the high 30 or 86. Partly cloudy tomorrow night, the low 17. Friday, mix of sun and cloud, warming up to 31 or 88. And for Saturday, a 40% chance of rain, the high 28. Again tonight, a few clouds, the low down to 12.
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